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1: Radio SK.
2: Don't think if I gave you day. 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

Cause music is my best friend. Won't you tell her to water the flowers? I want her to remember. Music is my best friend.